0: 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Absolut Radio AI.
1: Oh, I know that you've been hurting. I know I did you wrong. And now

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2: I'm going on during this time, I feel there's no one to save me. This all or nothing really got away, you're driving me crazy.

hit the pedal. If things go wrong, it's just incidental. My bad, never got the memo that you never have fun while you're in the limo. Yeah, you wanna ride in six,

0: Absolut Radio Welt. Absolut Radio AI.
1: When I met you in the summer, to my heartbeat sound, we fell in love as the leaves turn